0: Palco Radar.
1: This next song is about sacrificing everything for love. Even if that's the wrong choice in the end, we have to make those decisions and find where they lead. This is Moonlight. Let me be clear, I am advocating for sacrificing everything for love.

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If the drugs don't work, these features are ballin' and everything's going a

0: The Taoist monks had good intention playing doctor with what God's got. We saw divine intervention rattle through the bones of everybody that was ever shot.
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1: 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Even if that's the wrong choice in the end, we have to make those decisions and find where they lead. This is Moonlight.

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0: Here we go.
1: Savages at your service. That's such a lie. Of course, how can you not hear me?

0: Palco Radar.
1: This next song is about sacrificing everything for love. Even if that's the wrong choice in the end, we have to make those decisions and find where they lead. This is Moonlight. Let me be clear, I am advocating for sacrificing everything for love.

Everyone wants to be. Everyone wants to be. Everyone wants to be. Everyone wants to be.

My mother found a rabid dog and wanted to hug it, wanted to give it all her glorious honey love, wanted to bathe her children in a two-parent household. But the dog didn't want kids. The dog would scream it in the hallway at 4 a.m., reminding us as often as possible the sheer art of it, how the monster could panic into my body. Sometimes I still hear it in the chambers of my heart, the way some glorious paintings stay with you. I am a museum. I must be a museum. When I was 7, the dog told me I was gonna be a slut. No one came over to our house to play. The dog made me write, "I will flush the bathroom toilet 75 times. I would have remembered to flush the toilet, but I started blacking out around then, forgetting basic things, started praying that Oprah would save us all. I took snapshots with my memory camera, hoping that there would be justice for this kind of psycho warfare. The teachers at the daycare offered apology eyes and extra sequins for the art project the day after. The dog chased me around each room because I forgot where my other shoe was.

When you are a child and your mind is panicked like a fire alarm at all times, you lose the ability to remember simple things. I haven't lost a personal item in months. Do not laugh when I say this is a victory.

0: My dreams have always gone beyond the crossing of a pond. 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Challenges were a part of the journey, and what I wanted was an afterthought. The idea of providing him proper chances helped me to never stop moving forward, forever confronting whatever transitions that needed to be endured, to make his position as a winner more secured. Now I smile, feeling assured. My choices were not in vain. Locations and situations constantly change, but my unwavering heart remains. Through all the trials and all the pain, the mission is, as it's always been, for my son to become a man and live free in his American dream.
1: Olhar a Lua. O outro lado da música.

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1: Play. 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Nowadays it's pretty